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0: 3 Danson Street. Surrey Mills, 32, number 8 Danson Street, Unit A Alpha, for a fall, possible minor injury, 54-year-old female, priority 2. Number 8 Danson Street, Unit A Alpha, the 54 female who fell, possible minor injury, walking her canine, 2131.
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Code Dispatch, Shelton EMS, DLS normal travel, 36 Nutmeg Lane, 83-year-old male, minor hemorrhage, repeating, Shelton Dispatch, Shelton EMS, DLS normal travel, 36 Nutmeg Lane, 83-year-old male, minor hemorrhage, 23-36 Flushies, Byron Place, Smart Horizons, Drive.

You're going for the 83-year-old male, just released from the hospital, had a catheter placed. The caller is third party, daughter who's in Rochester home, reporting that the patient had ripped out the catheter and now has a serious bleed coming from his penis.

Lima, stand by for dispatch. EMS, ALS to respond to priority 223. Crouch, whoever reads comments in the lobby. 27-year-old female, possible CVA repeating. Shown dispatching to Shown EMS, ALS on the priority. Respond to 223 Canal Street, River Breeze Commons in the lobby. 27-year-old female, possible CVA. Cross streets are Riverside Drive from the dead. 10-023-53.

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1: St. V's BLS normal travel, 23.

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1: There you go for the 27-year-old female, reported to have left-sided numbness or weird sensations. Does have a history of seizures. Reported this started approximately 10 minutes ago, and that caller wasn't making much sense. Did state that she will be in the lobby waiting for your arrival.
0: Good copy, thank you.

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0: So, incoming water supply plane is 18 lane, there's hydro across the street.

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1: R4. 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
0: BC headquarters unit's arriving. R4 Milford, straight to working fire. 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
1: There are a lot of driveway, and we, so we're just putting water in the hose line now. We have a one-story, 40 by 20, basement fire. 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We have one line for them.
2: Division 1 search is complete. We're going to go down to the basement and assist Engine 6.
1: Okay, Division 1 complete. Entering the basement right in a second.
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0: 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They're hooking up another...
1: What do you got, Phil, 100 feet?
0: Another 100 foot and just 3/4.
1: Another spook bore on there?
0: Yeah, 3/4.
2: Hey, step out of curiosity.
1: And just 6
0: pump.
1: 6 pump.
0: Yeah, are you calling?
3: I believe that's Victor 40 calling. Be advised, your radio's not making it, but I believe you're out of savings.
4: Victor 40, we were not calling. We have not arrived at St. Pete yet.
3: Roger, Victor 30.
0: 30, how's that?
3: Loud and clear, Victor 30.
0: 30, you can show us clear, good one, from whatever that was.
3: Roger. Sorry about that, Victor 40. And Victor 30, I'll show you clear the return.
1: Squad 1, engine 6, driver. Well, we charged the second line. We're not going to pull water yet, but it is charged. It's 100 feet. Moon bore.
0: Okay, you're running both of those off of a gated Y, so let me know if you want to drop it down. They might want more.
1: I'll let you know if we slow. I don't have intentional flowing yet.
0: Okay.

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1: On call, please. 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

Lima, stand by for dispatch, 73 since Ball Heights. Charlie, dispatch in the air, Shawnee EMS. ALS responding to priority, 73 since Ball Heights. 96-year-old female disc breather, repeating, show dispatch in the air, Shawnee EMS, the first call in town. ALS responding to priority, 73 since Ball Heights. For the 96-year-old female with difficulty breathing, your cross streets are Meadow Street to the dead end. Your timeout is 147.

Hi, Victor 40. Victor 40, all three responding and going for the 96-year-old female with difficulty breathing, constant coughing, and not able to breathe well.

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Activate a fire alarm for the group home, Jimenez General. 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That was 233.

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1: I'm
0: clear, sir. 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
1: 10-4.

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Repeating, Shawnee Messer, Squam Town, BLS Priority, 486 Mica Court, 88-year-old female for the fall. Cross streets are Ironwood Trail, time out is 657. 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She's conscious, alert, breathing normally.

0: This is Shawnee, second call in town, BLS Normal Travel, 12 Saginaw Trail, 79-year-old male for the minor bleed. Repeating, Shawnee, second call in town, BLS Normal Travel, 12 Saginaw Trail, 79-year-old male for the minor bleed. Cross streets are Wapawag Trail and Narragansett Trail. Timeout, 0700.
1: Victor 30.
0: Hi, Victor 30.
1: Still up.
0: Receive Victor 20, were you calling?

5, respond to Shelton High School, 120 Meadow Street, for odor of gas on the fourth floor. It's for Station 1, Station 5, Shelton High School, 120 Meadow Street. Report of an odor of natural gas on the fourth floor, coming through the main entrance.

751, call one. Car one. There might be some confusion to where this odor is, but I'm going to go to the main entrance and find out.

FM 1 to Carlin. They reported they left the gas burner on in the fourth floor science room. Their gas has been shut off, but the odor is throughout the school.

0: dispatch from car one. We'll take Eversource just to confirm. Continue the assignment for ventilation.
1: Milford.
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1: Squad 1 received. 51 received.

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1: Okay, one receipt.

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1: Good morning, Bush, loud and clear.
0: Loud and clear as well, Milford. Have a good day.
1: You as well.

Victor 30. 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Received 806.

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Repeating, shell and EMS, first call in town, BLS normal travel, 39 Richard Boulevard, 73-year-old male for the sick. Crest streets are Bruce Drive and Grove Street, time out is 9:13.

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1: Is Quint 3 already recall? Both driver and rider of Quint 3 are riding over, and Medic 3 over to Hope Hospital.
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0: 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We're repeating and sending out to medical services. Respond party 1, ALS, 82 Garden Street on the first floor. 86-year-old male on a fall. 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
0: Roger.

an outpatient 248 Seymour Avenue across the city, Spring Street and Mountain Street. It's a 43-year-old female, elevated blood pressure and SI. Repeating responded at priority 2. We're 248 Seymour Avenue, the Griffin outpatient, 43-year-old female, elevated blood pressure and SI at 1026 hours.

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Getting priority 1, 11 East Street, Cross Streets, Eagle Street, Myrtle Avenue. 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Eleven East Street on a priority for the chest pain. You'll have a Zulu 1.

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It's going to be a residential fire alarm, false alarm from sanding floors.

Monroe Fire, respond 18 River Drive for the possible false alarm residential fire. Channel 2 will be the fire ground channel, repeating. Monroe Fire, respond 18 River Drive, possible false alarm residential. Channel 2 will be the fire ground channel. Car streets are Turkey Roost Road, George's Lane, timeout 1038.

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0: Monroe 72, I'm taking arrival. I'm out with PD. Two-story lit level. I'll take a map.
1: 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Car's running.

0: 4 is on scene. We'll be investigating. 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
1: 10-4.
2: Blue Griffin. Richard Griffin. 1048.
3: Confirmed to report alarm was reset prior to arrival. They're working with the alarm company to put it as a non-notification for the rest of the day.
4: As reported, alarm reset prior to arrival. Working with the alarm company to put it on. No report for the day. Time 10:48.
0: And command's terminated. 72 returning.
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1: 12 is clear, returning. Sprinkler system shut down, fire marshal's notified.
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1: You're in the clear anytime soon. There's a patient across the street at Seaside.

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For the AMS, repeating, Shell and EMS, first call in town, ALS on a priority, 172 Rocky Rest Road, Cedar Wing, room 418, 81-year-old male, AMS. 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
2: 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He just had a seizure. He advised he's going to try to walk to the hospital, but he couldn't. He started to lose his vision.

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0: 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Captain Paramedic on board Medic 1.

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0: 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Beating, 32, 10, Mina Road, 7-month-old G-tube fell out, time now, 11:43.
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Dispatch Monroe Fire Response, 257 Barn Hill Road, the wires down, on fire. Channel 2 will be the fire ground channel, repeating. Monroe Fire Response, 257 Barn Hill Road, for the wires down, on fire. Channel 2 will be the fire ground channel. Clark Chaser, Sunset Hill, Valley View Road, timeout, 1150.

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0: Roger, we have firefighter DeMarco on the interior. 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

0: Admiral from Command. Any ETA on Emerson?
1: Negative at this time. 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Waiting for a call from one of their techs. I'll let you know.
0: Okay, received. Going to hold the situation to myself in 72.
1: Roger, holding yourself in 72.

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It's going to be room 300 or 301. Caller advised he's not staying on scene. Also advised he overdosed last night. He was breathing this morning. That he stopped, she tried CPR, and then she left.

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0: Squad 1, Medic 1, transporting to Milford Hospital. Captain Paramedic on board, Medic 1. Squad 1 will be, or Medic 2, excuse me. Squad 1 will be approved too.
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0: 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My apologies. 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Victor 20 is going to respond to that. We're going to leave 5 Victor 30 in service.

morning, Victor 20. It's going to be a 66 male. Called the doctor on the 6th, and they're trying to reach him again now. 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They're going to be going for the wellness check right now.

0: Delta 6.
1: 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I'll hold the 7 and 6.
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1: So I went back to a full crew. We're clear going to Stevenson.

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0: But since not the PD is still on scene, they're still working with this patient, still having usage.
1: Okay.

have. 22-year-old male unconscious after a fall. Repeating, Shelton EMS ALS on a priority. Number 46, Highland Ave. 22-year-old male unconscious

0: 5 Victor 20.
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0: Received. So you're responding.
2: Victor 20, it's going to be a 22-year-old male. 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He is breathing normally. 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
2: You get access to that apartment?
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2: Roger. 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

0: a faulty detector. Apartment's 10 meters. No reading. She's going to be turned over to the Ansonia Housing Authority Maintenance Department.
1: No readings. Scene turned over to the maintenance.

0: And from your rescue medical services response. Second active call. 32 in stage, area of 200 Main Street. Unit 36 for the 47-year-old male, EDP, repeating. 32 in stage, 200 Main Street. Unit 36, 47-year-old male, suicidal. Bravo 9.
1: Be clearing from North Main, heading over to Main Street.
0: Clear from North Main, headed over to Main, 1450.

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BLS 88 Davis Road. Seymour Ambulance Response Priority 2, BLS 88 Davis Road, 76-year-old female from the fall. Repeating Seymour Ambulance Response Priority 2, BLS 88 Davis Road, cross streets of Dairy Park Road and Steeple Road. For the 76-year-old female from the fall, time now 1602.

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1: 10-4, Squad 1, Medic 1. Wait, one railroad Ave. Should be on the northbound platform for a 59-year-old male for chest pain.

on Prairie 2, CLS 88, Davis Road. 78-year-old female football, repeating four ambulances on Prairie 2, CLS 88, Davis Road. 76-year-old female, for the fall, cross street, Dairy Farm Road, Depot Road. This is your second zone. You have 702 and 733 at the same time now, 1605.

0: getting this. This is one of the priority to 23 9th Street, Unit 1. So the 52-year-old female, sick party, vomiting, having some cardiac issues, repeating. Their storm time match response on a priority to 23 9th Street, Unit 1. For the 52-year-old female, cardiac issues, vomiting, 1606.
1: That's it.

Davis Road. You cross to meet Gary Park Road. That's Steep Hill Road. 76-year-old female fogging out of car. You have 7 inches of snow along with 733. And you're responding. Priority 2 KLS, 23 9th Street, on the apartment number 1. Third party caller reported 52-year-old female vomiting. They reported some sort of cardiac issue, however, they weren't able to elaborate. 1607.

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0: 3, Milford. Medic 3 is clear, Milford, you are. Turning northbound.
1: Okay.

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respond priority to BLS 27 Orchard Street, Unit 4, for the 14-year-old female, psych. 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Enter around the back of the home, time now 16:25.

that fire today? On a priority to 26 Smith Street, unit 226 with the 80s female fall, possible injury to the leg. Repeating, Seymour ambulance on a priority to 26 Smith Street, Smithfield Gardens, unit 226 with the 80s female fall, possible injury to the leg. 16-3.

Shelf Dispatch, NEO 2 Shelf Data, Mass ALS 31, number 17, Princess Lahana Drive. Cross the Little Fox Run, Boulder Path, 51-year-old female, difficulty breathing. That's 4 Shelf to EMS, ALS priority number 1. Number 17, Princess Winona Drive, cross up Little Fox Run, Boulder Path, it's going to be for the female, difficulty breathing. It's 1633.

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Quinn 3, Medic 1, 52 Old Point Road. 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

0: Sky, Victor 20. I forgot to tell you we're on scene. We've been on scene for 3 minutes.
1: Okay, so just be aware, you have very, very low audio.
0: Hi, Dad. 5-2-20, we're on scene. We've been on scene for 3 minutes.
1: Roger.

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0: Where are we clear? What are we getting with two?
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1: Clear it up, Hickory, are you here for a call?
0: That's 10-4, 79, Hickory Ave.
1: 3, Medic 3, route down at 1.
0: 532 is fine.
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1: 10-4, clear 3, medic 3, 789, Victory Ave. Got a call from the alarm company that has sent us that email 8 to the inside of an icy hot tub. Her husband called in. Just wanted to double check if she'd be okay.

0: Nautilus on a priority, Route 8 southbound, just before exit 9. Going to be for the possible black male in a gold SUV naked and vomiting. Repeating, shall dispatch on EMS, BLS on a priority. Route 8 southbound, just before exit 9. Going to be for the male party in a gold SUV, possibly naked and vomiting. Troop and shall PD in Route 1734.
1: 5 Victor 30. 5
2: Victor 30.
1: Apologies, 2 Victor 30 will be rerouting to Route 8.
2: Negative. You can. Standby, 5 Victor 14. 2 Victor 30, continue to Bridgeport F.
3: Five Victor 14. Unless you have another plan, I could go to Bridgeport Avenue. That BLS unit can go to Route 8.
2: I disagree. I would rather have the ambulance go to Route 8. I don't really have much information on this Route 8 other than a male vomiting. I apologize. Ambulance, go to the other call.
3: I'll head to Route 8. I believe we're going to need mutual aid.

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1: BLS, reading southbound in the area, exit 9 to Shelton for the meal party vomiting.

Shelton, reading South Bend in the area of exit 9 from the male party vomiting, difficulty breathing,

0: 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I'm on scene.
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1: Medic 2.
2: We're clear, Yale heading back. We'll be in some pretty heavy traffic.
1: That's it.

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dispatch, Stephanie Monroe and Stevenson Fire Departments with your nightly tone test. The following announcements, SV-301 is back in service. Also, Stevenson Volunteer Fire Company regrets to inform the passing of Chief John Howell's mother, Dorothy Howell. Details regarding the services will be announced at a later date. There are no other announcements. Dispatch is cleared at 1800. Have a good night.

0: 911, number 9 Crescent Street, you crossway Bay Street, Mount Pleasant Street, 34 female, shortness of breath. The units will be in dispatch. Full crew need for FD9 at 1811.
1: Taking one over to Milford Hospital with entry for lieutenant on board.
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0: zero ranges at the moment, in the process of sealing the residence back up, trying to reduplicate.
1: Well, it's 30 minutes of call, first responder station, respond to the intersection of Marshall Lane and Sodom Lane. 70-year-old male, hunched over the wheel, repeat again. Respond 31 ALS, intersection of Marshall Lane and Sodom Lane. 70-year-old male, hunched over behind the wheel, pick up 8-8-12.
2: On medical, possible chest pain. 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

for female, difficulty breathing. Repeating, EM Spokes Ambulance, second full crew needed for MP9. Spot number 9, Crescent Street, near Crosby Bank Street, Mount Pleasant Street, 34 female, shortness of breath. Things are at the intersection of Marshall Lane and Sodom Lane. That's going to be for the 70-year-old male, reported to be slumped over by the wheel at 1813.

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2: 5 Victor 20.
1: Can you guys clear? In Derby, number 9 Crescent Street on a priority 1 for difficulty breathing. That's 9 Crescent Street in Derby.

0: It's OEM-1. I've been up and down Marshall, and there's nothing at Marshall inside them. Do you have any update?
1: The call reported the party was in a white pickup truck. It was an elderly male. They were parked at the stop sign with their hazards on.
0: Go further down Sodom, but there's no one at the stoplight at David Humphreys or Marshall.

0: Hi, Victor 20.
1: Jersey PD. They're saying it's unfounded. We're just going to take a swing down Sodom, back to Marshall, and back up to our own town. If anything else comes in on this, just let us know.
2: Read.
0: Then we are going to have two Victor 35 signing on momentarily to take that call, and Victor 5 Victor 20 is going to return to town available, if that's okay with you.
1: Another 2 Victor 35 will be in us.
0: Thank you.
1: Thank you.

0: Victor 35. En route to Derby. We're 6 minutes out.
1: Roger.

0: Derby cover Crescent Street, or is that still pending the mutual aid assignment?
1: Not cover it. However, I had a Victor that was free from, or I will get pulled from Griffin that ticket.
0: Roger. Thank you.
1: Thank you for checking. I appreciate it. 1822.
0: My pleasure.
2: Car 5 dispatch.
3: Car 5.
2: Crew is isolated to two detectors, both at the end of their service life. Homeowner has been advised to replace all fire units that go available. Command terminated.
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0: 1, clear Milford.
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0: 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Station's gonna go by private car.
1: Very good.

Perfect.

Bureau of Special Announcements, Marine 1 is out of service. 2Q option, contact dispatch confirmed test, standing by.

this shot in the US, airway contest, Friday, May 8th, 2026. 5050 remains out of service, no diversions, no road closures, all units have a good tour. 9 miles, 1904.

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0: South Dispatch, Shelton US, BLS, normal travel, 30 Tide Road, Spooner House, 13-year-old female. Needs evaluation, psych eval. Finish Shelton Dispatch, Shelton US, BLS, normal travel, 30 Tide Road, Spooner House, third floor in the dorms, 13-year-old female, psych eval. Time of 1916, Cushions Flat Road, Bridgeport Avenue.
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0: 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Or we're not 20. 20.
1: You Victor 20?
0: 20 responding.
1: For the 13-year-old female, there's much help emergency, SI comments, as well as she's post-childbirth. If she's being notified. Sorry, 2 Rich 20. PD's been notified. They're going to send a unit over there. You have a 13-year-old female post-childbirth a few weeks ago. I mean, an extremely loud argument with her mother. They're requesting a psych eval. She's in the third floor on the dorms. Mom is on the second floor with the nursing supervisor. No weapons. Not violent. Just loud.
0: Drive, apartment 4213.
1: Party did say to the nursing supervisor that because parents don't listen to their teens, that's why teens are committing suicide.

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0: Pablo Alfred.
1: The alarm was due to a gas stove being left on with the pilot out. We're metering right now and have some natural ventilation going. 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
0: Thank you.

0: Have one, Tim.
1: Recall. We're down to zero reading. Burlington ventilated. We'll be clear service.

Shelton EMS, stand by for dispatch, 5 Lake Road. Shelton dispatch on the O2, Shelton EMS, with your second call in town, ALS, to respond on the priority, 5 Lake Road, Apple Rehab, Shelton Lakes, the nurse's station, 79-year-old female, on the fall with injury. Repeating, Shelton dispatch near Shelton EMS, second call in town, ALS, to respond on the priority, 5 Lake Road, Apple Rehab, Shelton Lakes, at the nurse's station, for the 79-year-old female on the fall with injury, call being passed mutual aid. Your cross streets are Sagebrush Lane, Turning Leaf Lane. 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